0: Finishing off with Paging Alan Friedman by Slim Dan. That is it for the evening. That is it for Solar Eclipse today. We're ending right on 8 o'clock, which is awesome. Thank you guys for listening. 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And I'm Sam, and I'm done for the evening. So everyone have a great night, and have fun doing whatever you're doing. And see ya. Thank you.
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Whatever you're looking for, you can find it here on 89.1 Wider FM. 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
1: Did you hear that?
2: 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Run! Ah!

0: 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For more information, go to their Instagram at WMU_rockclimbing.
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1: 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I don't know. It kind of hurts and it's red? That's crazy, man. Wait, what's happening to your face?
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0: WMU's Rock Climbing Club is a group that aims to provide a safe space for all those who are interested in rock climbing, regardless if you're a beginner or if you're an experienced climber. Sundays from 2 p.m. to 4 p.m., the club goes downtown to climb Kalamazoo to climb as a group. For more information, go to their Instagram at WMU_rockclimbing.
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0: Man, that was the worst party I've ever been to. Yeah, the music sucked and the DJ, like, bit me or something? I don't know. It kind of hurts and it's red? That's crazy, man. Wait, what's happening to your face?
1: What do you mean?
0: You've got, like, fur and stuff. So what if I have a be-
1: Wait, you're right.
0: What's happening to me? Are you okay, man?
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Do you even hear me? What's with this connection?

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0: yeah, we'll get this over with, okay?
1: 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Did you hear that?
0: Yeah, it was your mouth breathing.
1: No, did you hear that?
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1: 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For more information, go to their Instagram at broncords.wmu.
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Do you even hear me? What's with this connection?

0: Man, that was the worst party I've ever been to. Yeah, the music sucked and the DJ, like, bit me or something? I don't know. It kind of hurts and it's red? That's crazy, man. Wait, what's happening to your face?
1: What do you mean?
0: You've got, like, fur and stuff. So what if I have a beard? Wait, you're right. What's happening to me? Are you okay, man?
2: 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I'm feeling some sort of radio evolution.
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0: 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For more information, go to their Instagram at WMU_rockclimbing.
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1: Shh. Did you hear that?
0: Yeah, it was your mouth breathing.
1: No.
0: Did you hear that?
1: 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It's really him. It's Bodie, the three-eyed monkey from 89.1 Wider FM. 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
0: We're always keeping the time down to the very last second. 60 seconds in a minute, 60 minutes in an hour. 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

The road to knowledge starts with education. When they demonize intelligence, it only leads to subjugation. Institutions for the youth just went through detonation. Ain't got no patience, now my mind is deep in preparation.

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0: The Broncords are WMU's only tenor and bass a cappella group. 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For more information, go to their Instagram at broncords.wmu.
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0: Man, that was the worst party I've ever been to. 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I don't know. It kind of hurts and it's red? That's crazy, man. Wait, what's happening to your face?
1: What do you mean?
0: You've got, like, fur and stuff. So what if I have a beard?
1: Wait, you're right.
0: What's happening to me? Are you okay, man?
2: I'm having these urges. I need to DJ. 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

0: 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Sundays from 2 p.m. to 4 p.m., the club goes downtown to climb Kalamazoo to climb as a group. For more information, go to their Instagram at WMU_rockclimbing.
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0: 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Do you even hear me? What's with this connection?

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0: Man, that was the worst party I've ever been to. Yeah, the music sucked and the DJ, like, bit me or something? I don't know. It kind of hurts and it's red? That's crazy, man. Wait, what's happening to your face?
1: What do you mean?
0: You've got, like, fur and stuff.
1: So what if I have a beard? Wait, you're right.
0: What's happening to me? Are you okay, man?
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0: 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The Broncords are WMU's only tenor and bass a cappella group. They perform original arrangements of pop music and are planning to bring a lot towards this year, such as choreography and competition at the International Championship of Collegiate A Cappella. 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
3: 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Run!
4: 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An atom bomb destroys or injures in three ways: by blast, heat, and radioactivity. The blast of an atom bomb is its most important destructive agent.

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3: 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My name is Will and welcome to the 8-Bit Hour, baby. Today we have we're focusing on a very special video game, for me at least. You know, the world's all about me, blah, blah, blah. No. We're finally hopping into Pokemon. This will be the first of, I'm just going to say, many Pokemon-related playlists that I make, just because it is a massive franchise that spans over multiple decades and has way too much good music just to fit into one playlist. This will probably be like a every other week, I'd say. I think doing it every week would be a little repetitive, but, you know, I could do it every week. I love Pokemon. Pokemon is my favorite franchise, even though I think objectively the games are... most of the games are just fine. They're fine. But I'm like, nostalgia, this is the only game in my whole lineup of video games where nostalgia plays a massive, like an extremely massive role for me. Because for Pokemon specifically, the only thing I need to be happy is I need to be able to throw the balls at the little animals and capture them and battle with them. That's also a big thing. So people complain. It's a very common complaint that, like, oh, story's bad, graphics are not good, which is true. I'm not saying any of that is wrong. It just does not matter to me because I just want to play with the cute little animals. I hope everyone is doing good. We're finally having a harsh switch into the fall weather. We had like the 90 degree and 80 degree Monday and Tuesday, and now we're actually like just immediately drops down to like 50 60, I think the lowest for tomorrow is going to be like 40 degrees. I think it's going to be like the first frost of the year, which is kind of a tragedy, unironically. But we'll survive. At least I'm finally being able to bust out like the fall fits, because in my opinion, fall has the best fashion, but that is very opinionated. We're going to hop right in. Preface by saying a lot of these songs I'm gonna have to like cut short, because a lot of them are themes for specific moments in the games and they very much loop over and over again. That would get really, really repetitive, so I'm going to do my best to cut them off at the perfect time and just move right on into the next one. There's not really a theme today. I just kind of picked some of my favorites, and you're gonna see there's a very heavy bias towards the more recent games. I think as of recently, Pokemon's been locking in with music. We're going to hop on in with Route 209 from Pokemon Diamond and Pearl, the remakes Brilliant Diamond and Shining Pearl, and then the champion music from Pokemon Black and White 2.

Clickety clack, we are back. You are listening to 89.1 Rider FM, the 8-bit hour. I'm trying something new. I'm thinking of little quips to say. There, I don't know where I heard that, but I feel like that's a common one that people use, but I don't actually hear people say it. We should bring back, whenever it was, we should bring back the clickety clack, we are back, because I think that is the most fire way to introduce anything. I hope you liked, what was that, Generation 4 and 5 of Pokemon. Just so you know, there are 9 in total, going on to 10. 10 is going to be 2027 with Pokemon Winds and Waves. Super excited for that. That game, like, actually looks good. I'm like, I joke a lot with my friends. It's a bit we have, but I'm like, the Winds and Waves look kind of fire. And I'm like, I would hope so. If you want one thing to look good in the game titled Pokemon Winds and Waves, I'd probably want the Winds and the Waves to look good. We're going to hop on in to the preceding generation, Generation 6, Pokemon X and Y, which were my first Pokemon games. So these are very nostalgic, I'll say, for me. And the recent Pokemon Legends EA, which is a sequel to Pokemon X and Y, was crazy for me. I'm like, I didn't realize how much nostalgia played a role in the franchise until that, I think, because so many like old characters from X and Y returned in Pokemon Legends EA, and I was like ecstatic about it. Let's hop into that. This next song is going to be a little weird. It's the bicycle theme from Pokemon X and Y. Every single game has their own rendition. When you hop on your bicycle, a little jingle plays. Every single game has its own rendition. I think X and Y has the most fire one in the whole franchise, and probably ever will. I'm just going to say it. So we got the bicycle theme, and then we're following up with the trainer battle music from the same game.

Heckity hack, what the heck? You're listening to 89.1 Wider FM. I'm sorry, these quips will get better. I'm like, they're kind of hard to come up with on the fly. I'm trying to do it like as I like get on the microphone. That one, I will say, I kind of cheated. I planned it like 2 minutes ago, but like for all the next ones, I'm gonna try to improvise. We're gonna see how that goes. We're kind of done with X and Y. Later down the road, we will get into the sequels, Legend ZA. I should have prefaced at the start that this is a completely lyricless playlist. Pokemon doesn't have voice acting, unfortunately. That's been a huge criticism in the fandom, and I kind of agree at this point, because Pokemon, for those who don't know, it is the most successful, best-selling franchise in the world. So, should it have voice acting? Should it have higher production value? Probably. But I love the games nonetheless. This is my favorite franchise in existence, and it's mostly just because of the cool and cute little animal guys who can shoot fire. And we're going to follow things up. We're jumping into the following generation, Generation 7, which is Pokemon Sun and Moon, a game purely or largely based on Hawaii and very deeply rooted in family relationships. That's a huge plot point in the game. Huge

So about 30 years. I think this game might have actually been for the 30th anniversary. Do not quote me on that. Do not. But let's hop into it, because I'm zoning out, and that is not a good thing.

Slippity dippity bop. You're listening to 89.1 Rider FM. The 8-bit hour, we have wrapped up. We are now like more, we are into the modern age. We're into, now we're into the modern console. We're on the Switch. We are moving into Pokemon Sword and Shield. Pretty controversial games, I would say. People just kind of think they were either mid or bad, and not much above that. Actually, I think IGN rated it pretty highly, but I'm not super crazy about a lot of IGN reviews, so I'm not going to comment on that anymore. But Sword and Shield, I enjoyed them, but I was also in middle school at the time, so I didn't really understand what made a good game and what was a bad game. I just saw new Pokemon game, and I hopped right onto that. I will say, probably the weakest batch of starter Pokemon, for those who know, probably that, and for me personally, Generation 5 with Black and White, just because they're all just kind of okay. They're all, for both generations, they're just kind of okay. Yeah. Let's hop right into Pokemon Sword and Shield, maybe.

Glippity glop drop. You are glopping onto 89.1 Wider FM, WIDR Kalamazoo, the 8-bit hour. We have wrapped up with Pokemon Sword and Shield. It was a good game. I'll just say it. It was a good game. I hope so far everyone's been woken up by all of this, like, especially those last two, those intense compositions. I should have said the first one was the gym leader theme, and the second one is like basically the final boss theme. But the instrumentals for the gym leader theme go absolutely crazy, and I really hope everyone is woken up on this kind of sad looking fall morning. I know I am. I'm tired, very tired. I didn't get much sleep last night. We spent last night. I say we, but I was kind of just sitting there. We spent last night preparing for Wider Live, which we've got this Friday with the Toxhards. You all should definitely listen. They are playing at 9:30 a.m. Please. It's our first one of the year. It would be so cool. It would be so cool if you listen at any point, but listen then, because that's like the cool show. But I was kind of just sitting there while everyone else was figuring out like setting up the equipment and whatnot, but I was supervising, so I had a purpose, and I made a comment a couple times, so everything worked out. But for like the last few hours, we just kind of sat there and did a little bit of talking, and that's always nice. That's like the best feeling, in my opinion. That's the best feeling anyone can have while in college, is just sitting down with a group of people and just talking about whatever. I'm like, you could go and have all these wonderful experiences, but like, the people are what make it. And so far, I have met some good people who have made it wonderful for me. So, we are moving in to Generation 9, Pokemon Scarlet and Violet, which as of recently might be my favorite Pokemon games. I think that's a controversial thing to say, because when they were released very buggy. The games do not visually look good, but story is wonderful. The characters are wonderful. The new Pokemon are wonderful. It was a wonderful experience. Just a feeling, pure feeling of exploration in that game. So if you're interested in like if you're big on like Breath of the Wild or like Tears of the Kingdom, this is basically Pokemon's Breath of the Wild. So if that paints a good picture, good. So we're going to hop on into Penny's battle theme and then Arvin's battle theme, two main characters from the game who kind of act as rivals. They're more like friends, but you do battle them a couple times. But like, get ready for Penny's theme. It's like it's kind of crazy, and it's one of the few battle themes or few themes from Pokemon where I like actually was like vibing out while I was playing the game. Like my head, I was shaking my head like crazy. It was kind of, that may be a sad image, but like, I think it's a funny image. I hope everyone else shakes their head violently when they hear this song.

Dippin' Dot, Zip Zap Zop. You're zapping into 89.1 Wider FM, the 8-Bit Hour. We're not done with Scarlet and Violet yet. I think I made it very obvious with the last two songs which one I preferred, because I let Penny's theme play out for its full, for its entirety, despite the fact that it looped like a couple times. Arvin's theme I cut after the first one, because I was like, coming off after the last one, I was falling asleep. I'm gonna be so honest. Like that first one, I'm like, that was the instrumental there goes crazy, and I have no idea why they tried so hard. I have no clue. Just because if you see the character in game, I'm like, she does not look like a character who's got like a techno rock theme. But yeah, that's my little rant for the minute. We're gonna follow things up with the like third main character. There's like a little quartet, including the playable character of Penny, Arvin, and then Nimona. Nimona is like the main rival, the one who actually like battles you like every other second. This is her final like battle music. And then we're following things up with a song from the Scarlet and Violet DLC. I know, crazy, Pokemon has DLC, kind of. I'm not super crazy about it, but I do think it's better than having to pay full price for a third version that has like minimal improvements. But we're from the DLC, it's going to be Trapagos' battle theme, which is essentially the final boss of the DLC. So let's get right on into that.

Glop Drop Rock, you are flying into 89.1 Wider FM, the 8-Fit Hour. We're finally done with Scarlet and Violet. I'm going to try to move quick because we have a couple more songs to get through and we're kind of running out of time, but I really need to get through these last songs because they're very, very important. But Scarlet and Violet, wonderful game. Really pushed the franchise in the correct direction. I'm a very big fan. The new Pokemon, wonderful. The starters have really grown on me. I think they're all great. I chose Quaxly for anyone who's interested because I think Quaxly is... Actually, at the time, I thought Quaxly was the cutest first stage starter because I didn't know what the final evolutions looked like. But now I'm kind of leaning towards Huecoco just because he's like a dumb, stupid, derpy idiot. And that's what we love in our little fire-breathing animals. We are now hopping in to the most recent installation in the Pokemon franchise, Pokemon Legends ZA, which, as I said earlier, is the sequel to Pokemon X and Y, which came out in 2013. And that was the first 3D Pokemon game ever created. Not ever created. That was the first main 3D Pokemon game. So yeah, we're going to hop on into the main battle theme for Team MZ, which is basically your friend group as the player character within the game. And then an absolute banger, which came out of nowhere. And I'm like, most of the internet probably agrees with me on this. I'm like, Jacinth's battle theme from Pokemon Legends ZA came out of nowhere. You'll love it. I'm really hoping everyone will love it because I think it's over the top insane. But let's get into it because I'm really trying not to go over time, and I realize I've been doing that a lot. And I'm really trying to improve on that. So let's move into that very quickly.

clappity slap nap. We're slapping you on into 89.1 Wider FM, the 8-bit hour. We're going to go over time. I made the executive decision because this is like the most enjoyment I've had on the radio in like my whole time being here. I have no clue why. Maybe it's because I'm like done with midterms for the week. Fall break is next week, but I'm like, I'm just like, this is the first time I'm like actually like going crazy vibing out. We're going to wrap things up. Big finale with more Legend ZA stuff. I'm going to be a little omniscient to what the titles of the songs are because they are kind of spoilers for like the main story and the DLC of the game. So I'm just going to say the first one is the battle theme from a major returning character from Pokemon X and Y. And the next one from the DLC is a major boss battle against a certain legendary Pokemon. If you've played the games, you will immediately recognize them. It's very obvious. But let's do that before someone yells at me for going super duper overtime.

Clip that bop. You're blopping on into 89.1 Wider FM, the end of the 8-bit hour. Oops, sorry. I pressed a button and I shouldn't have pressed it because I was trying to do something else. I was trying to close the tab on my computer. I hope you guys enjoyed the last hour. This was the craziest I've ever felt on any of the episodes. And you know what? This is, I'm like 90% sure this is the 10th episode. So what an anniversary. What a little time for me to lock in and kind of go crazy. This has been wonderful. I didn't realize how much I enjoyed being on the radio until right now, I guess. Thank you, everyone, for listening. Never in a million years would I have expected that I would be sitting in a radio booth just playing my stupid video game music. But I've had a bunch of people come up and just they say they've heard me. They say they like my stuff. And that, honestly, I'm like, that gives me so much motivation. It makes the world. You guys are, like, amazing. You guys are wonderful. Thank you so much for listening and just for, like, existing and just being good people, because there are a lot of bad people in the world. So, like, all you good people out there, thank you for just being here and making yourselves known. It makes the difference for all of us. I will guarantee that. Last thing, make sure to tune in tomorrow. We have our first Wider Live of the year. We have the Talk Starts coming in at 9:30. If you're going to pick one time to lock in and listen to all the Wider stuff, please pick tomorrow, because the Wider Live stuff has been so much fun to do and a lot of work, but I'm like, I think a lot of fun to do. And we really want to keep it going. And in order to do that, we need people to actually be listening. So please pull up your phones onto the Wider app and listen to the Wider Live tomorrow with the Talkshards. Thank you guys so much for listening. Once again, you are all amazing. Have a wonderful day, wonderful weekend. I will see you next Tuesday right before fall break. Adios, people.

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1: 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Do you even hear me? 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

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You are tuned in to Elsewhere Radio, where we got all rhythm, no algorithm. And if you're ready to take flight into the great unknown, I've got something new just for you. So strap in and stay tuned for the best in surreal.

Shuttle lit eyes, freeing impulses, whereas folk we lord, laughter in the face of death, the carnival of flowers sprouting from closed fists, earth skin, the perfume of stones kissing cuss words, the rhythm echoing reverb.

dressed in vibration, cooking on a stove skillet. 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Waywardness. 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

There's liberation in the elsewhere. 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

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You are listening to WIDR Kalamazoo, also known as 89.1 Wider FM. My name is Madeline, host of today's show, The Alternative Afterglow, where for 1 hour every Thursday from 1 p.m. to 2 p.m., I play cool alternative songs that I like, and hopefully someone listening out there likes them too. So this morning, I woke up and realized that I could register for classes for next semester, which, is not a good feeling because I usually know when, exactly when I can register for classes. And so unfortunately, one of the classes that I wanted to get into next semester was already full. But I'll get it one day. I'll have to email my advisor and see if I can get on a wait list or something. It's never a great feeling when you see a required class for your degree that goes from 5:30 p.m. until 8:20 p.m. And another class you need that is at 8 a.m. But there's a few sacrifices you have to make. I got very lucky this semester. The earliest class I have starts at 11, so I am very fortunate in being able to sleep in most of the time. There was no show last week because I was in Detroit with my sister and my friend, and we saw Muna perform live at the Masonic Temple Theater, and it was absolutely incredible. If you've never listened to Muna, that's M-U-N-A. They are just this girl group that play, like, the most, like, awesome electronic dance pop you've ever heard. It's just so much fun, and it was just incredible. Before that, earlier that week, I saw Two Door Cinema Club at the Fillmore in Detroit, which is a venue I had never been to before, but it was actually really cool. It was, like, surprisingly, like, just, like, all of the wall art and stuff was just beautiful, and they have, like, chandeliers and everything. Just very, very cool stuff. Yeah, so I'm pretty concerted out for a while. But I always need to have some concert to look forward to in the future, so I'm definitely going to be purchasing tickets for something soon. I saw that Remy Wolf is going on tour, and so I might have to check that one out. That's enough about me for now, though. Up first, we have the song Night Vision by Tennis, and then we're going to hear Every Day by Wise Blood, only on 89.1 Wider FM.

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That was Every Day by Wise Blood, and before that we heard Night Vision by Tennis. Now, I know there was no show last week, but unfortunately there will also be no show next week, and that is because fall break is starting on Wednesday next week, and I will be out of town. I will be going up north to spend some time with my family and my dogs and celebrate my sister's birthday. We always go to a sushi place for her birthday, and that's always fun. She will be turning 24, and hopefully I can just spend some time not thinking about school and maybe like carve a pumpkin or something. I'm not sure. It's a little bit hard to celebrate fall in the dorms, but I'm also looking forward to the drive. I don't want to miss, you know, the drive through Michigan and miss the peak color season because it's always so pretty. So I'm excited about that. That's going to be lots of fun. I mentioned at the last break that I signed up for classes for next semester. Most of them are classes that are meant for my degree, like very specific MAT major classes, which is multimedia arts technology. And that's really like the classes I enjoy the most. It's what I'm most interested in. And so next semester I'm taking advanced recording 2, audio programming, sound reinforcement practicum. And then I have a class that is called Dinosaurs, and it's not called, like, Intro to Dinosaurs or History of Dinosaurs or anything. It's just called Dinosaurs, and it's just a gen ed class that fulfills one of my required science credits. So that'll be interesting, I guess. I don't know a whole lot about dinosaurs, but I'm ready to learn. Up next, we have Born to Be Needed by Tennis, followed up by Other People by Beach House, only on 89.1 Wider FM.

You are listening to 89.1 Wider FM. That was Other People by Beach House. And before that, we heard Born to be Needed by Tennis. I actually started a new job yesterday. This semester, I was hired as a recital recording and streaming engineer at Dalton, for the Dalton Recital Hall, because there's lots of recitals that happen there, and most of them are streamed on YouTube, and also the audio from them is recorded and then put into our school archive of performances and stuff. So yesterday was my first time going solo at it, which was very scary. I was pretty terrified, but it seemed to work out really well. Yeah, I mean, as far as I know, I did everything right. So that's a good sign. Yeah, and I recorded a student recital that happened yesterday, and now that is in the archives of the Irving S. Gilmore School of Music, I don't know, performance archive. I'm not exactly sure what they do with it after it's recorded, but I did my job and I recorded it. So that's very exciting. Yeah, that is my second job, I guess. My first, I'd rather say that's my first job, and my second job is also working in the game room here at the student center. That's a bit of a less exciting job, but still a job nonetheless. Up next, we have Hey by Always, followed up by Derby by Mama, only on 89.1 Wider FM.

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That was Hey by Always, and after that was Derby by Mama. Now, this weekend, I am 100% going to see the, there's a new documentary that is out featuring Nathan Fielder, where he lived with Elizabeth Holmes for, like, the final few days before she was sent to prison. And if you know anything about Nathan Fielder, he is, like, he has this incredibly, like, absurdist, very dry, like, sense of humor. If you've seen any of his shows, they're, like, they're hilarious for how strange they are and how he likes to push the boundaries of how uncomfortable he can make people. So the fact that this guy was able to live with Elizabeth Holmes and make a documentary about her is just really, really crazy if you know anything about that whole situation. And if you've never seen any Nathan Fielder documentaries or any of his previous work before, I don't recommend going into this movie blind. I have a feeling it is going to be very strange, and you maybe want to work your way up to that. But I am a big Nathan Fielder fan, and I am very excited for this documentary. I think it actually is released, like, officially tomorrow, but it's in some theaters tonight. So I'll have to check that out, see if maybe I can go snag a ticket for a showing tonight. So I am very excited about that. Up next, we have First Time by Lucy Dacus, followed up by Stringers by Mama, only on 89.1 Wider FM.

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That was When I'm With You. That's what's up next. That was Stringers by Mama. And before that, we heard First Time by Lucy Dacus. Now, after this, I am going to the studio and I'm going to lock in for a few hours. I have to record the final little bits and pieces for the current song that I'm working on. So all that's left is to record claps and vocals. And once I'm done with that, I think that's it. That's all the recording, and then I just have to try and make it sound good. And maybe I'll get into Best of Matt again, but I don't want to get ahead of myself, because I did get in twice, but I don't want to assume that's the standard. But it's gonna be great. It's gonna be fun. Once I'm done with this project, then I can just relax and just stress about it instead of actually having to work on it. Up next is When I'm With You by Best Coast, followed up by Real Life by Julia Jacklin, only on 89.1 Wider FM.

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That was Real Life by Julia Jacklin, and before that was When I'm With You by Best Coast. Now, I just think that Julia Jacklin has, like, just the prettiest voice ever. She's actually Australian, and you can't even tell. I don't know. I don't know. Maybe Australian... Being Australian just makes you have excellent vocals. Up next, I only have two songs left for today. I have to go back to, like I said, I'm going back to the studio and I'm going to lock in and get my project completely recorded. Not done yet, but at least recorded. So the last two songs of the day are from two of probably the most influential bands for me personally. Is Lose Your Smile by Beach House, and then you're going to hear Tom Verlaine by Always, only on 89.1 Wider FM.

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That was Tom Verlaine by Always. And before that, we heard Lose Your Smile by Beach House. Now, that is all of the music I've got for you guys today. My name is Madeline, and this is my show, The Alternative Afterglow, which airs every Thursday from 1 p.m. to 2 p.m. Only on 89.1 Wider FM. As a reminder, there will be no show next week, however, because I will be out of town for a fall break. But you can expect after that week, we will be returning to regularly scheduled programming. But stick around, because we've got a lot more cool shows scheduled for today. Next week I'm going to be heading to Detroit to spend some time, or to grab my sister, and we're going to be spending some time on the road together, heading back up north to celebrate her birthday. And hang out with my dogs. So for now, this is Madeline signing off. I will see you all again in 2 weeks. And as always, you are listening to WIDR Kalamazoo, 89.1 Wider FM.

0: Man, that was the worst party I've ever been to. Yeah, the music sucked and the DJ, like, bit me or something? I don't know. It kind of hurts and it's red? That's crazy, man. Wait, what's happening to your face?
1: What do you mean?
0: You've got, like, fur and stuff. So what if I have a be...
1: Wait, you're right.
0: What's happening to me? Are you okay, man?
2: I'm having these urges. I need to DJ. I'm feeling some sort of radio evolution.
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0: 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WMU's Rock Climbing Club is a group that aims to provide a safe space for all those who are interested in rock climbing, regardless if you're a beginner or if you're an experienced climber. Sundays from 2 p.m. to 4 p.m., the club goes downtown to climb Kalamazoo to climb as a group. For more information, go to their Instagram at WMU_rockclimbing.
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1: Dude, relax. 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
0: Whatever. Can we just get this over with?
1: If you stop being a baby about it,
0: yeah, we'll get this over with, okay?
1: Shh. Did you hear that?
0: Yeah, it was your mouth breathing.
1: No. Did you hear that?
0: No. It can't be. It's really him. It's Bodie, the three-eyed monkey from 89.1 Wider FM. Run!
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We've got That's Just the Way I Will by Jonas Brothers, Afterglow by Small Faces, and Lust for Kicks by The Cause.

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Ford Jensen is now out of the band for Nightwish, and Nightwish decided to talk about this on Instagram. Here is what they said about it. After careful consideration, we have in mutual agreement decided to part ways. This decision is necessary and important to us and our future ambitions. Thus, we will now pursue those goals in our own separate ways. We wish each other nothing but the very best on our respective artistic journeys. For you, dear listener, and indeed for us, this marks the end of a truly great voyage. Nightwish will continue. We will move forward and enter the studio in 2027 to record a new album. As we celebrate 30 years of Nightwish, we couldn't be more excited about our music and our future. I am going to be playing Shoemaker by Nightwish.

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I just got a call and request for We Pursue the Serpent of Time by Downfall of Gaia.

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Nobody has ever requested me any black metal prior to today, and oh my goodness, Downfall of Gaia, that's going to be one of the bands that's going to be on my to-do list to listen to. This is exciting, and I don't do a lot of black metal, but I'm getting better with it by playing such bands such as Darkthrone and Immola. We don't have those guys today. I played them just the other day, if I remember correctly. I don't know, but let's continue on with The Police, Black Sabbath, and Ozzy.

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You listened to When the World is Running Down, You Make the Best of What's Still Around by The Police. Lady Evil by Black Sabbath. And Diary of a Madman by Ozzy. I don't know how my dad called in for a request. I'm not so sure how he did that, but he requested me Best I Can by Queensrÿche. And FYI, my dad is a huge Queensrÿche fan. He is the number one super fan of this band.

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To those of you just tuning in, I am DJ Coda, host of The Lock Show, where I play some of the best rock music from The Beatles to Bad Religion to Black Sabbath and so many more. Hate Week is here as our football team is heading over to Central this week to be playing against our rivals, Central Michigan Chippewas, this upcoming Saturday. We are going to kick their butts. Let's go Western. Let us continue the show with Jerry and the Pacemakers, Ash, and Jeff Beck.

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Start off the second hour with How Do You Do It by Jerry and the Pacemakers, Star Crossed by Ash, and Glad All Over by Jeff Beck. We've got Surf Wax America by Weezer.

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You've got Avenged Sevenfold, Angels and Airwaves, Tom DeLonge's band that he formed after leaving Blink-182 on hiatus, James Blunt for Your Beautiful, you got Chris Brown, Panic at the Disco, and Rihanna. Who was the winner for Best New Artist in a Video? This is a shocker for most of y'all, but it is Avenged Sevenfold with Bat Country. Oh my goodness, I could not believe a metal band beat out some of these other rock bands and these other pop stars for Best New Artist. What? That is so shocking. That happened over 20 years ago, but you know what? That's remarkable. For Best Rock Video that year, it went to AFI with Miss Murder. I'm not playing AFI this tonight, but I will this upcoming Tuesday. Anyway, you know what? I'm going to play the song Bat Country by Avenged Sevenfold. And after that, I've got Panic at the Disco with Nails for Breakfast, Tax for Snacks.

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You listened to A Fair Judgment by OPEF and Problems by Sex Pistols. We've got Judas Priest version of Fleetwood Mac's The Green Mutilishi and Spark in the Dark by Alice Cooper.

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We've only got two more songs left for the Wax Show portion, and they are Candy by Bikini Kill and Mr. Speed by Kiss of Flavor.

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El Grito is starting right now. 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El Grito is starting right now, presented by the Latino Student Alliance. Now let us go to our blues with B.B. 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

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We've got Memphis Slim and Pine Top Pickens.

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You listened to Sweet Black Angel by Pine Top Perkins and Whirlwind and Tumblin' by Memphis Slim. 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

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King, to Muddy Waters, and so many more. 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

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You know what she was? That was my mother-in-law. And she told me one other thing. She said, when you get out of the penitentiary,

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I am going to be at LSA's El Grito, which is happening at the Student Center Ballroom right now. So I'll be heading over there. Just say hi to me and enjoy the party. And just as the Beatles always say, all you need is love. Love is all you need. Night, everybody. See you all on Tuesday.

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Do you even hear me? What's with this connection?

0: Man, that was the worst party I've ever been to. Yeah, the music sucked and the DJ, like, bit me or something? I don't know. It kind of hurts and it's red? That's crazy, man. Wait, what's happening to your face?
1: What do you mean?
0: You've got, like, fur and stuff.
1: So what if I have a beard? Wait, you're right.
0: What's happening to me? Are you okay, man?
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